0: MGM Tonight with Pat Boyle and Brad Evans returns now.
1: Welcome on back, BetMGM Tonight, Westwood One Sports. He's Brad Evans, I'm Pat Boyle. We'll get to your phone calls, if not in the next 5 minutes, absolutely at the top of the hour, 310-840-4910, because we've got some folks on hold. You want to join the line, 310-840-4910. You could call, you can text. Really quickly, Brad, let's get into some of the big NFL news from earlier today, and that is Packers GM Brian Gutekunst. Gunty, my man, said that the team is preparing

All opinions, all the time. Is it hot or is it cold? You decide right now on BetMGM Tonight After Dark.

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0: right here in Sedalia. So they found a way to have a pretty good time, which is why in St. Louis, they called us the Sodom and Gomorrah of the Midwest. It was a wild country town.
1: Some of the traditions and events we have today are tied to those cattle drives.
0: The chuck wagons would try to charge. So they found a way to have a pretty good time, which is why in St. Louis, they called us the Sodom and Gomorrah of the Midwest. It was a wild country town.
1: Some of the traditions and events we have today are tied to those cattle.

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horseback. Now he's a buckskin, 15 hands, five-time team rope champion. She never liked him, she don't need him. Hell, she don't even know how to feed him. She ain't a cowgirl.

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0: Black and Abdallah on Westwood One Sports. Here's Chris Black and Adam Abdallah.
1: That's right, Black and Abdallah live from Chicago, hanging out with you until 3 Eastern. Then Jim Rohn will take over right here on Westwood One Sports. Preseason action in the NFL. It's back tonight. NFL Network has the Bills and the Steelers, 7 Eastern. Patriots and Browns at 8 Eastern. 49ers Raiders at 8 Eastern. And also the Rams and the Chargers, 10 Eastern. That game's also on the NFL Network. So, I mean, if you look at the games tonight in action for the preseason, most notably will be the quarterback play for the Raiders. Mm-hmm. Seeing Fernando Mendoza once again in the preseason, seeing how they divvy up with Aiden O'Connell, the snaps, if Kirk Cousins plays at all, he may not play. The Raiders haven't said. So that's pretty much the prime place to watch tonight with the backups or with players playing at quarterback in the preseason, because Cleveland, the quarterback, battle's over. Deshaun Watson's the starter. So

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1: It is that time. That, if you're watching on the stream, you can see it. It's the iconic plastic tower of beef from my buddies at Old Trapper. Hey, by the way, one of the all-time great partnerships we've ever had on the program. I love them so much. Love the product, love the family, love the brand, love everything about it. And I love this segment. All right, so this is different. Lately, we've been catching a stray video beef. This week, right off the very top, three, not one, not two, three different video beefs. I love it. It's no longer only a radio program. It's also a streaming program. You should send me videos. We'll put them up. Not you, V. I've seen your V. I've seen your AI slop, V. I'm not reaching out to you. All right, now let me read this. Before I play this, XR4TI, been listening to Rome for 30 years as a truck driver. I can't even count the number of times the jungle has gotten me through long days and nights on the road. Finally had enough of beating myself up over wanting to interact with the show and never pulling the trigger. Hopefully my video comes through, but my war will probably get me the hammer, but a clone is going to clone. Thanks. Al in Iowa. That's amazing. All right, so this dude, for 30 years, has never once interacted with the show, never engaged with the show, always heard the show or watched the show, and his first interaction is via video. Oh, man, I love that. I can't wait to see it. Lorne, XCR, roll this stud.
2: Hey, Jim. I drive a truck for a living and just want to thank you for all the years your show's been on the radio and now on streaming. And been a part of my life for the last 30 years, ups and downs. Now, my beef today, as much as I love him, is with Matt in L.A. Needs to get off poor Sprinkles in Wichita, because I'm pretty sure Sprinkles isn't using as many corn cobs as Matt says he is, because they're all right here in Iowa, Jim. Right here, corn cobs.